0: Today's hit country.
1: That ain't country. This is country.
2: 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This right here is country.
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0: 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And is there at least one show you can think of where you've seen every single episode of? I'm thinking for myself, Breaking Bad, I've seen all those, The Sopranos, Game of Thrones, even though the last season was eh. What about you? 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
0: Oh, all three great shows. I mean, Ozark, that last episode, the finale could have been a little better, but all three quality shows right there. Not that I'm judging all the shows you guys have seen every episode of, just saying. What about you? A TV show you've seen

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And keep on thinking about what you'll do with that $1,000 when you win it with the cash contest. Yeah, I said win, not if. You got this. Someone's got to win. Might as well be you, right? Your next crack at that money with the morning show tomorrow morning and then every hour all day.

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Today's hit country, 99.9 Kiss Country. And a new survey's out saying that around 42% of people, a lot of people, admit that they like to follow people's arguments on social media. So I want to find out, are you part of that 42%? Probably are, since there's so many people saying they are. We're going to find out what you think about this. Your take on this is coming up. I can hear

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0: Today's Hit Country, 99.9 Kiss Country. I'm Casper, and we're finding out if you like to actually follow people's arguments on social media. A new survey says around 42% of people say that in some way, shape, or form, they do it. They love following people's fights on social media. Eddie, what about you?
1: Oh, absolutely. I go down that rabbit hole. It makes me

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0: 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And we're talking about if you actually like to follow people's arguments on social media. 42% of people in a new survey say they do. How about you, Cole?
1: I do, because I'm just nosy and I have a lot of time on my hands. So, yeah, I am guilty.

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It's Casper. Listen, no Sunday scaries allowed here because tomorrow's going to be a great Monday. You got a shot to win $1,000 with our cash contest. I'll run down how you can win coming up here in less than 10 minutes. Hang on.

0: Now he knows that real people are winning with a cash contest. So you're next. Your next shot to win again tomorrow morning with the morning show. And then every hour all day. 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And good luck.
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1: And I want to run this by you. This is a big debate at work this past week here at the station. I want to find out if a friend of yours says, you know, they invite you to a party and they say, don't bring anything with you. Do you listen to them and actually not bring anything, or do you still bring something to that party? What's the etiquette there in your opinion? We're going to find out what you think. Your answers are coming up here next.

0: 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And we're talking about if a friend invites you to a party and they say to not bring anything with you to the party, do you listen to them or do you still bring something with you, Chris?
1: I bring something I like because a lot of times I get there and I'm like, there's nothing I really like. Man, at least I have something I want.
0: I like that. That's some next level thinking right there. Definitely a reason to definitely bring something when they tell you not to. That's good. She just

0: 99.9 Kiss Country, today's hit country. And we're finding out tonight what your take on this is. A friend invites you to a party. They say don't bring anything with you. Do you still bring something or not, Patrick? What do you think?
1: I'm going to probably bring something small. Because even if they're like, oh, don't bring anything, just bring yourself. You hear that a lot. I'll bring maybe a bottle of wine or, I don't know, some ice or something. Something super small.
0: If you actually lose a friend over bringing something to the party when they say not to, then they don't deserve your friendship anyway.

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1: And it's going to be a great Monday for you tomorrow, because tomorrow's the day when you're going to win $1,000 with the cash contest. You got this. I'm going to run down how you can win coming up here in less than 10 minutes.

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1: 99.9 Kiss Country. Today's hit country. And I saw this. I knew I had to run it by you here on the show tonight. There's a new survey about rock, paper, scissors and what people lead with when they play. The majority of people lead with scissors. Surprising. I was leaving rock. I thought everyone did. Rock's always like the go-to for me. What about you? Your answers on this on the way next. We'll find out. The majority of you listening start with rock, paper, scissors. I can hear

0: 99.9 Kiss Country, today's hit country. And we're talking about what you lead with when you play rock, paper, scissors. The majority of people say scissors. I say rock every time. What about you, Molly?
1: I think scissors.
0: Really? Not rock? Huh. Okay.
1: Yeah. I don't know. There's something satisfying about that hand motion, maybe. I don't play a lot of rock, paper, scissors.
0: Yeah, it's kind of like a peace sign in a way. So I get it, but...

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1: I'm Casper. 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And don't forget, tomorrow morning, it's back. 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

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Hey, good way to get your Monday going? How about with some good news? I got something to share with you coming up in two songs. 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
1: Whether you're on the road, on the job, or you just can't sleep, Granger Smith is right here with you. Thanks for being a part of the After Midnight family.

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1: Okay, we're talking about your favorite movie. In fact, I'm looking for your top three. I don't think we've done this on the show before. My number, 866-607-8383. For me, this is where I'm going. I'm going Back to the Future, the first one. I'm going Braveheart. And I think I'm picking Shawshank Redemption. That's my top three. I don't think that's the order. It kind of depends on the mood. Those are three very different kinds of movies. Back to the Future, Braveheart, the original, and Shawshank Redemption. What do you got? I mean, you don't have to pick different categories. They could all be, all of them could be comedies. All of them could be action. I don't know. What is your favorite movie? And give me your top three. 866-607-8383.
0: Come be a part of the show tonight. 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
1: 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It is a great song. Gives you the words when you don't have the words to speak of. I just wanna be
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1: Hey, Granger, I'm pulling a load of carpet on Kansas City. 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Stay on there. 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

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But now it's like these county lines closing in on me. 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

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Okay, look, we're talking about three of your favorite movies. Top three. Doesn't have to be the right order. Maybe it does. Maybe some wild cards out there. 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

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I talked about this last hour, your favorite movie. 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Maybe it's one we haven't seen before. 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
1: 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Ann Hudson is about to jump on and share some Nashville news with us. Ann, what do you have lined up?
2: Oh, this is interesting, Granger. Did you see Lainey Wilson went undercover at Stagecoach? I found it most exciting and interesting that she was able to get rid of her accent altogether. I'll play some of it for you coming up in your Nashville news next.

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1: Listen, I get it. Not everyone sleeps at night. Some of us think, some of us drive, some of us pray. Granger's with you through it all. Thanks for being a part of the After Midnight family.

hot rod. Sure save gas in them foreign jobs. 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

0: Jennifer, check out this good news story. After seeing her son take money from a food truck tip jar, a mother returned the cash to the vendor and apologized for his actions. She explained that she wanted to teach her son about accountability and righting wrongs, hoping that he would learn from that experience. It's pretty cool. The food truck owner appreciated her honesty, and the story became a community example of doing the right thing. And that's good news.
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1: Hey, Granger, this is Ben Miller. Just on my way to work on this beautiful morning, calling from Temple, Texas. Just wanted to thank you for everything you do. 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
2: 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You're right down the road from me, buddy. 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

0: 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Ann Hudson is coming up next with all the latest from Nashville. 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
1: Oh my gosh, Granger, this is so funny. A country song was dubbed the worst song for office productivity. Wait till you hear what it is. Coming up in your Nashville news next.

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On this day in 1970, tragedy struck at Kent State when National Guard troops opened fire on students during a protest, killing four. A dark day that marked a turning point in anti-war movements. I'll share more in history coming up in two songs.

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Hey, Granger here on After Midnight. The third shift is rolling here as we kick off the week. 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
1: 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We like to say we were raised right. 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
1: Hey, Granger, just wanted to comment and say that I listen to you every day that I'm coming into work and every night when I'm leaving from work. 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

0: 99.9 Kiss Country. Ann Hudson is about to jump on and share some Nashville news with us. Ann, what do you have lined up?
1: Oh, this is interesting, Granger. Did you see Lainey Wilson went undercover at Stagecoach? I found it most exciting and interesting that she was able to get rid of her accent altogether. I'll play some of it for you coming up in your Nashville news next.

99.9 Kiss Country, today's hit country. As we wave goodbye to Mondays After Midnight, I want to remind you that we have a brand new streaming channel, and I think it's pretty great. It's called Yee Yee Radio. We'll continue some of the conversations from tonight over there. 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
3: Well, this makes me very impressed with the airline that we're going to be flying on to Vegas.
4: Oh, okay.
3: Yeah.
4: It's not a bad story for once.
3: No, no, not at all. Well, it starts out kind of bad because, you know, Spirit just up and shut down.
4: Yeah. Well, so many people without jobs.
3: A Spirit pilot named John Jackson was supposed to have his final retirement flight on Saturday, but airline shut down. Couldn't happen.
4: Wow.
3: So he missed it by one day.
4: That is crazy.
3: And flew back home on Southwest as a passenger. And Southwest set it up so that he got a mini retirement party with their staff at the arrival gate.
4: Well, that's very sweet.
3: I thought it was so sweet. Here's some of what happened.
5: Mr. John Jackson. Thank you so much.
6: It's pretty cool of them to do that.
4: That is very nice of them to do.
3: Man, one day? Oh. And then, this is really weird. Some guy, this random dude, decides he's going to raise a bunch of money for Spirit. And he raised like over $20 million in a day.
4: But where does that go?
3: Hunter Peters. I have no idea what he's going to do with that money. But,
4: that seems a little suspicious.
3: I mean, that boy's got some clout or...
4: Yeah, I mean, something. A really, big following.
3: Man. Well, the pilot story, that part, that's definitely a real good feel-good.
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4: Actually, I think you're going to find this very amusing.
2: What does... How does Darth Vader like his toast?
1: I don't know how.
2: On the dark side.
1: That makes sense.

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0: I respect them chicken ripper dippers at Bojangles going down my gullet.
1: Those things are pretty good.
0: It's Eddie Fox and Amanda Fox on 99.9 Kiss Country. Love living in the land of the free because of the brave. Y'all stand up, show your pride. Alabama is on with our fine national anthem.

0: May the good Lord continue watching over and blessing America. My name's Eddie Fox. That's Amanda Fox sitting over there. This is 99.9 KISS Country. 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
1: Mm-hmm.
0: Man, we had one adventure-filled weekend.
1: I know. It looks like it.
0: Whew.
1: Doing all kinds of stuff.
0: Mercy. Oh, it's International Firefighters Day.
1: It is.
0: I did the Asheville Fire Department banquet on Friday night, which was an honor to host.
1: Nice.
0: Thank y'all for having me.
1: This is National Fallen Firefighters Day, if I'm not mistaken. The flags are at half staff all across the state. Governor Stein lowering those in honor of firefighters. So, and I think the Fallen Firefighters Memorial Service is happening in the nation's capital today, if I'm not mistaken.
0: Yeah.
1: So, yeah.
0: He actually had a great video that they played at the banquet Friday night the real heroes running into danger. I was impressed. Thank you, Governor Stein.
1: Yeah. So,
0: then we had us a tea party yesterday.
2: I saw that.
0: That was a whole lot of fun.
2: Man, the party palace, those girls, Brandy and Shaylin,
0: man,
2: they go all out. It was a good time.
1: Well,
2: and all the sponsors, so many sponsors chipped in for these Brandy gift baskets. It was wonderful.
1: And you found your dress?
2: I did for the ACM. I went to Best Ride and it was amazing.
1: Did you get a tux?
0: No, not going with a tux. I think I'm going with like a maybe a Bojangles themed suit.
1: Would you sell the sponsorship across your shoulders
0: or
1: something?
0: You know, gotta get the mentions in there, man.
1: Hey, for you folks who are struggling with cash, the inseam is still available.
0: Oh, hey, I am for sale. Right. The sole of my boots.
1: Right. Right.
0: I'm doing jeans and boots like a jacket and a shirt. I got a pretty wild shirt on the way. It's loud.
2: He does.
0: It's loud. Yes,
2: yeah.
0: It's like a bandana.
1: Yeah. All right.
0: On crack.
1: Looks like something Ronnie Dunn would have worn in 93.
2: Anything Eddie posts that he's wearing, people will love. Whatever I post, there will be a few people that are like, why did she pick that dress?
0: Yeah, they didn't like the green one, did they?
2: There were some people that were very vocal.
1: I happened to like the green one.
0: I did.
2: Dad loved the green one.
0: I liked the green one.
2: Mom liked the one I chose better. So.
1: Yeah.
0: Let me tell you, the one she looks fantastic.
2: I went way out of my comfort zone.
0: But she looks fine in a cotton gown. So
1: cut all the way up to the hip and whatnot.
0: She gonna be fancy. She gonna be fancy. We're gonna rock Vegas, man.
1: You gotta get your knees tanned.
2: Don't you worry.
0: Those are still available for sponsorship too. If you want
1: you
0: to
1: got
0: call
1: no
0: us.
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0: Well, it looks like the big old iHeart Country Festival presented by Capital One was a huge success over the weekend.
1: Yeah, Riley Green actually closed out the festival, and he performed that song along with a bunch of others. He started it off with a duck call.
0: Why was he in a doctor's coat there? What was he doing?
1: Because you remember he got his doctorate.
0: Oh, that's right. That makes sense.
1: So they presented the gift, and he was wearing it. That's was cute also.
0: Very nice.
1: But yeah, he was the...
0: All the ladies like, ooh, come fix me. Ooh, I hurt. Oh.
1: I don't know. I understand completely. I mean, what better way to close out the iHeart Country Festival presented by Capital One than with Riley Green?
0: Man, a lot of fantastic performances, a lot of special moments. Saw the big group shot they were doing backstage. Mm-hmm. That was the big family photo. It seemed like it was a lot of fun.
1: Yeah. you know, Riley's going to be in... the Carolinas this week.
0: Yeah.
1: Charlotte on Thursday night.
0: He sure will be. We're watching Marshalls last night. I won't give away too much if you haven't seen it, but Amanda's like, my poor boy.
1: It was a fitting moment.
0: I'm so worried.
1: I was like, he was just at the iHeart Country Festival. How did he end up here?
0: That was pretty intense last night, the Marshall show was. Now, if you missed it over the weekend, the iHeart Country Festival, there is a ton of highlights up on the website at 99kisscountry.com. Performances and interviews, just all kinds of stuff. Red carpet, all that good stuff. If you want to relive all those moments, it is up there right now.

0: Kid rock tickets, eh?
1: We sure do have those. That big show is this Saturday in Charlotte. It's busy week in Charlotte.
2: It is. There's a lot of shows coming up. And you know how we roll. We like to give you tickets for said shows. Looks like the George Strait show.
1: Yeah, over 90,000 people. There was also over 90,000 people at the Luke Combs show.
2: Two huge shows.
1: Yeah.
2: Man. The George Strait, I don't know. If you're sitting like up in the nosebleeds, it could be like Red Akins and you wouldn't
1: those
2: know.
1: Those stadium shows, yeah, it's kind of... It's hard to see, and some of the seats are really high up there, but I guess
2: looks
1: you're there.
2: Looks like everybody had a big old time.
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1: Speaking of stadium tours, Post Malone has canceled the start of his stadium tour with Jelly Roll. A total of 6 shows were refunded, and the tour will now kick off on June 12th in Indianapolis. He said he needs time to finish his double album. Fans are speculating that it could have had something to do with recent reports of low ticket sales. Evidently, some of the shows were even offering discounts to try to move tickets.
2: Oh, wow.
1: So that's, yeah.
2: Wow.
1: Musicians on Call is the organization responsible for bringing live music to hospital bedsides since 1999, and they will honor Reba McEntire on May 20th with the Music Hill's Golden Ukulele. Reba is being recognized for her consistent and ongoing support of Musicians on Call through fundraising campaigns and virtual efforts.
2: Love it.
1: Tucker Wetmore won the ACM Award for New Male Artist of the Year. His mom surprised him on stage in London with the award after Thomas Rhett shared the news via video message.
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5: What's up, Thomas Rhett here. We're on our way. I'm going to see what you should be doing. Because your golf game is trash. But other than that, I just want to say congratulations on winning ACM Male New Artist.
2: Big time, man. That's big time.
1: Yeah, so we'll see him perform at the ACM Awards
2: sure
1: in Vegas.
2: Will.
1: I'm Amanda Fox, and this has been your Nitty Gritty from Music City.
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8: 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No problems on the Captain Jeff Bourne Bridge. Patton Avenue, no delay.
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0: How you doing? It's Eddie Fox and Amanda Fox on 99.9 Kiss Country. It is Star Wars Day. May the 4th be with you. It was popping up last night on Disney. We flipped it over to watch Bluey, and Ellie's like, what's that? She saw like Darth Vader and Yoda. I was like, that baby is Star Wars. And she's like, we're going to watch it. I'm like, we might tomorrow.
1: Well, you have the picture of Darth Vader in the bathroom.
0: Yeah.
1: And she always asks who it is and talks about it.
0: It's Eddie Fox and Amanda Fox on 99.9 Kiss Country. Hello.
2: Good morning.
0: Hello, number nine. How you doing?
2: I'm good. How are you?
0: Good. Are you a Star Wars geek?
2: No.
0: Well, it's going to be great.
2: I'll figure it out.
1: What's your name, honey?
2: Amanda.
0: All right, Amanda. I need you to do a couple things. First of all, name me two Star Wars characters.
2: Wookiee and Luke.
0: All right, that'll work. And now you must make the sound of a Wookiee.
2: Oh, gosh.
1: Oh! I love it. You have won a pair of tickets to see Kid Rock this Saturday at True Line Amphitheater in Charlotte.
2: Thank you, guys.
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0: Mark, go ahead. Sing some Don Rio, man. Mark came in counterballing, I mean. He's like, we
1: well. I love some Don Rio.
0: Me too,
1: now.
0: Man. Me too.
1: Yeah.
0: It's Eddie Fox and Amanda Fox on 99.9 Kiss Country.
2: Right now, it is my pleasure to introduce.
0: Oh, man. I don't think I've ever heard him sing like that.
1: That goes back to my days in country music.
0: That went really high.
1: Well, you know, got the tight britches on this morning. recent rainfall is easing fire dangers enough to lift the burn bans in western North Carolina. Buncombe County lifting its own burn ban yesterday after the North Carolina Forest Service eased its own restrictions in nearly 80 counties. Ag Commissioner Steve Troxler asking residents to stay vigilant when burning outdoors because conditions can change quickly.
3: Don't get crazy.
1: The investigation into a Mitchell County ransomware attack is at an end. County officials revealing their findings in a report released Friday, which confirms cyber criminals were able to access sensitive data like financial information last October. Passwords could have been compromised as well. We saw a lot of that activity last year. We haven't heard too much about it locally. We know it's happening, but it's not nearly been publicized. So fallen firefighters are being remembered for their sacrifice today. Governor Josh Stein ordering flags at half staff for National Fallen Firefighters Memorial Day. The governor saying we should honor a firefighter's heroic work by celebrating their courage as well as dedication. A new Asheville organization is revamping an event that gives access to the city's art influences. The Downtown Arts Association kicking off the First Friday Art Walk a few days ago. It would probably have been on Friday is my guess. With hopes of bringing more foot traffic to downtown, visitors can enjoy new exhibitions and special installations. The event planned once a month through December. So, plus, we just got a big payday here in North Carolina. Millions of dollars are freeing up for drug addiction and prevention in North Carolina. Attorney General Jeff Jackson revealing Friday that a $7 billion settlement with Purdue Pharma is in effect, which means North Carolina will receive about $150 million. Another dozen counties in western North Carolina received settlements in a previous settlement. Jackson called it the end of a long fight, but the right outcome. So, and residents of Yerevan, Armenia, they had quite the May Day. When reports started to spread that a zebra had escaped from the city zoo and was roaming one of the capital's busiest streets. Police and emergency services were dispatched after receiving a report early in the morning that the zebra was out and loose. They quickly corralled it and tied it up, called the zoo. Only one problem. The zoo said, that's not our zebra. And that's not a zebra. It's a donkey that someone had painted with black and white stripes.
4: No.
1: Yep. The Yerevan Zoo issuing a statement confirming all of its actual zebras were safely in their enclosure.
3: That's no zebra.
1: And that an unidentified citizen had painted his donkey and brought it to the street in front of the zoo to make a video.
0: And it got loose?
1: Yep. Law enforcement is looking for to identify the owner. And the zoo said that the chemical dyes can be toxic to the animals and may cause health problems, and said to people, please don't paint your donkeys. So, which I thought kind of went without saying.
0: Livestock.
1: Yeah, I kind of thought that went without saying. But apparently in wherever that place is, they're into painting donkeys. So,
4: just wake up in the morning like, I think today.
1: Today's the
4: day I'm going to paint that guy.
1: Do you use masking tape?
4: Right.
1: Do you like mask it off
4: crisp?
1: To get your lines nice and tight? You know what I mean?
0: Ethel, hear me out. Hear me out.
4: I mean, it was convincing enough.
1: Now hold him still, Ethel.
0: Here we go.
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0: Decisions, decisions, decisions. It's Eddie Fox and Amanda Fox on 99.9 Kiss Country. Man, everything is high. Everything is expensive. Gas is, I mean, I stopped to get gas on Friday and I didn't pay attention to the price. And I was standing there and it just keeps going.
1: Yeah.
0: And I'm like, $94. And it was a month ago, $60, $62 maybe to fill up the truck.
1: It really is crazy. Woo,
0: man. I mean, and people are making, they're having to make decisions.
1: Especially
0: you got big families, you know. If you had to choose, and these are two pretty big things in our lives nowadays, your vehicle or your cellular device.
1: Yeah, you can't have both.
0: One's got to go.
1: Which one would you choose? Which one would you choose?
0: See, we use our phone so much for work. I don't know. My phone, maybe?
1: But how are you getting to work? You would just rely on us.
0: Would you?
1: I would keep my car, so I guess it would work out well if you had a phone and I had a car. We would have one of each.
0: I could do without my phone, really. I mean, a lot of my phone use is like boredom relief, like when I go to the toilet or if I'm scrolling at night. And you take out the work aspect, I guess. But, man, if I had to choose...
1: I would definitely keep my car.
0: I think I'd lose the... Yeah. Oh, man. I don't know. Yeah, I'd keep my phone, and then you could give
1: like,
0: me a ride to work.
1: I do like being in contact. Like, if something goes wrong or something happens where you can instantly, like, get in touch with somebody.
0: Yeah.
1: So that would be, like, a struggle for me. But I think my car, because I have to be... Like, then I could at least go check on people. I could go...
0: Yeah.
1: Go to the store.
0: All right, here, I'll keep my phone. You keep the car. We'll just share a phone.
1: That's what I said. We have one of each.
0: All right, cool.
1: It works out for us.
0: Is there any families who have made that decision? Maybe, or do you have one vehicle for the entire family?
1: Yeah.
0: Just because
1: I completely understand. Especially, everything, like you said, everything is just so expensive. It is way more now to get like a starter car for your 16-year-old than it was when like I turned 16. I think my parents got the car that I had for like $3,000.
0: Yeah.
1: And that was a pretty expensive one back then. Now I feel like you can't find those kind of cars like that.
0: Yeah, no, you can't. There's not reliable ones. I remember back when I was young, real young, mom and dad only had one car. And mom was actually at a night class at Southwestern. And I stuffed a piece of like toy hippopotamus down into my ear canal and... Dad had to run to the neighbor's house, borrow their car, take me to the hospital, and get yanked out. So,
1: yeah.
0: I don't know. Man, talk it out. Those are two really big things we depend on nowadays.
1: Yeah. So we want to know if you had to choose between a car and a cell phone, which would you choose? Or have you made cutbacks lately?
0: Yeah.
1: What are you choosing to go without?
0: 888-704-KISS. Love to hear from you. Wake up in
2: the morning. 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

0: Jason Michael Carroll on 99.9 Kiss Country. It's Eddie Fox and Amanda Fox. So if you had to choose, one got to go, your car or your cellular device, which one are you axing? So you would keep the vehicle, Amanda Fox?
1: Yeah, I just need to be able to go if I need to go.
0: Yeah, and I'd go with the phone. And you'll be on my phone all the time.
1: Well, just checking on people.
0: It's a tough call. I mean,
1: these
0: are decisions folks are having to make nowadays because everything is expensive. Mm-hmm. So if you had to choose one, which one are you choosing? Love to hear from you in about 10 minutes here.
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0: Well, police in Punta Gorda, Florida, pulled over a car about 3:30 Monday morning for blowing a stop sign. This young fella named Michael Clemens was driving, and a young lady named Ariel McGuire was in the passenger seat. Well, they let the cops search the car, and the cops found a bag with 41 small turtles inside.
1: Turtles?
0: Yeah. Cops asked if they had anything else on them. Ariel reached into her yoga britches and pulled out a 1-foot-long baby alligator.
1: What?
0: Live baby alligator.
1: In her pants?
0: Yeah. They've been collecting animals under an overpass, they said. Which you can do, but they were over the limit. So they got citations. All the reptiles were seized by police and released.
1: What is the limit?
0: I didn't say. I guess less than 41 somewhere in there. And no alligators.
1: That's like a thing?
0: Apparently so. So you just go like alligatoring, turtling?
1: And then they sell them?
0: For pets and such?
1: Yikes.
0: You're missing them. She had a baby alligator in her britches.
1: Things a little different around here.
0: I just don't understand. Why would you put it in your britches? Yeah, they're both definitely DAs of the day.
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8: Traffic volume is building on the Cap and Jeff Bowen Bridge. Smoky Park Highway northbound slowing between Pisgah Highway and...
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1: Am I number 9?
0: Let's see. 1, 2, 3, 4, 5, 6. You are number 9! Woo!
1: Woo! Yes!
0: Say it's bow time, baby!
1: Bow time, baby!
2: What's your name, honey?
1: Margie.
2: Well, Margie, you have just won a $50 Bojangles gift card. You can go get some of those new chicken rippers or a smoked sausage biscuit or two.
1: Sounds good.
0: Just trying to help that budget out. We love you, honey.
1: Love you guys.
0: Beef up the bow budget, if you will.
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0: 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Man, the big iHeart Country Festival presented by Capital One. Huge show from Austin, Texas over the weekend.
1: Yeah, lots of famous faces that I love looking at a little more. I'm just kidding.
0: Oh, Riley put that doctor's coat on. She's like, oh, my knee hurts. Oh, my. I think my earlobe is broke. Oh, sir, can you check it out? Look at this real close.
1: Yeah, you know, Kane Brown, Lauren Elena.
0: Yeah.
1: Dylan Scott, Shaboozy. Carly Pierce. It was a good time.
0: Speaking of Lauren Elena, we just played right there. Ray Lynn, they were getting all nosy. Asked her who was in her star-studded group chat.
1: Uh-huh.
0: So we got Kane Brown's wife. Caitlin Brown, John Party's wife at Summer Party, and Lauren Elena in there too. So that's pretty
1: cool. I'm sure that's a good time.
0: Yeah, I guarantee I can. I'd love to read them chats just to be nosy.
1: They probably hope nobody ever reads those chats.
0: I think we have a few of those too.

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0: 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Guaranteed human, because AI can't hold a box of Bo Rounds.

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5: Well, police in Punta Gorda, Florida, pulled over a car about 3:30 Monday morning for blowing a stop sign. This young fellow named Michael Clemens was driving, and a young lady named Ariel McGuire was in the passenger seat. Well, they let the cops search the car, and the cops found a bag with 41 small turtles inside.
0: Turtles?
5: Yeah. Cops asked if they had anything else on them. Ariel reached into her yoga britches and pulled out a one-foot-long baby alligator.
0: What?
5: Live baby alligator.
0: In her pants?
5: Yeah. They've been collecting animals under an overpass, they said. Which you can do, but they were over the limit. So they got citations. All the reptiles were seized by police and released.
0: What is the limit?
5: I didn't say. I guess less than 41 somewhere in there. And no alligators.
0: That's like a thing?
5: Apparently so. So you just go like alligatoring, turtling?
0: And then they sell them?
5: For pets and such?
0: Yikes.
5: You're missing them. She had a baby alligator in her britches.
0: Things a little different around here.
5: I just don't understand. Why would you put it in your britches? Yeah, they're both definitely DAs of the day.
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0: 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My name's Eddie. Her name's Amanda. Love you for listening. 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
1: 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May the 4th be with you. And we've got your chance to win $1,000 every hour. 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

John Morgan, Kid Myself on 99.9 Kiss Country. Today's his country. 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Just hit that talkback mic when you hear one and tell us who you are, where you're listening, and why you want to go to the show with Kiss Country.

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Here he is with Till You Can't.

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Another hometown tour happening tomorrow. Free lunch with Hit the Pit Barbecue. I'll tell you all the deets coming up after

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Oh, we had quite the sing-along with that one at the iHeart Country Festival over the weekend. It is streaming now on Disney Plus and Hulu if you want to watch it. Shaboozy and Jelly and Amen. I'm Angie Ward. Thank you for hanging out with 99.9 Kiss Country. Here's Jason Aldean.

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Another chance for you to win $1,000 coming up after this new one from Cody Johnson. It's called The Fall.

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In history today with that song, it is number one. That means he's had back-to-back number ones, week-to-week. First country artist to do that since 1960. 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

That is Luke Bryan's new in country, and she knows it. He is one of our Carolina Country Music Fest artists. 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

Today is May the 4th. It is Star Wars Day. Baby Yoda and I are just sitting here in my studio. I'm not kidding. Check out my socials at Angie Ward Online. You'll see him. 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

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Thank you for listening while you're working today. Hope you're having a good one in Weaverville. Right now, Luke Combs and Days Like These.

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0: There's Al Dean with today's hit country, 99.9 at Kiss Country. All right, digital update, three big stories in 30 seconds. Well, George Strait setting a record over the weekend. It's all over the news today because it's his largest concert outside of Texas ever. They had 90,037 people down at Clemson. That is crazy huge. You know, it's big when Fox News is covering it. I was like, that's crazy. In other country music news, our iHeart Country Festival was a party in Austin Saturday night. We got backstage interviews, everything, the big moments all waiting for you there at 99kisscountry.com. And Grandfather Glow is the Firefly viewing event at Grandfather Mountain. 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Right? That opens up May 22nd through May 28th. It will be per person, not per vehicle, like Great Smoky Mountains one, but no, per person, $5 plus tax. Again, that starts midnight on May 22nd. So that's your digital update. 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

0: country. Hope that Monday treating you wonderful. Matter of fact, Caitlin, it's a very important Monday. It is Star Wars Day. Did you know that?
1: No, I did not know that.
0: Yes, May the 4th. May the 4th be with you. Get it? You know?
1: Okay, well, I guess I'm not as nerdy as I thought it was.
0: Hey.
1: Just kidding.
0: Hey. I gotta be honest with you. I've watched a couple of the new ones aren't bad. I like the original trilogy. I didn't even like the second trilogy to put out in the '90s. I like the original one, but yeah, no. May the 4th be with you if you're celebrating today, okay?
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Luke Bryan was so good Saturday night at our iHeart Country Festival presented by Capital One. Man, I tell you, his energy on stage, it never ends. 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

0: Russell Dickerson with today's Hit Country 99.9 Kiss Country. Got a first second of the afternoon traffic in a moment. I got Adam here. Adam, I got a question for you. Are you compatible with your significant other when it comes to sleeping? Yahoo had a thing out today on X, said 33% of couples say they are sleep incompatible. Like they just don't sleep well next to each other. What about you and your significant other, Adam?
1: I mean, like, I think we're compatible. My wife will say otherwise, though. I mean,
0: yeah,
1: every
0: she
1: morning
0: will.
1: She tells me she didn't sleep good because of me. So, I don't know, man.
0: I get the same thing, too. And I'm like, I don't know what you're talking about. I slept pretty good. Are you sleep compatible or incompatible with your significant other? At Aaron Michael FM on my Instagram, X, and TikTok. We'll chat about that on that ride home today.
2: Driving slow, 26 eastbound, approaching Brevard Road to the French Broad River. 26 westbound, delays approaching.
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0: Now, you got entered to win this out, right? Oh, no? You need the keyword? I got you right now. I want

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That's Woman. Kane, he brought his famous friends on stage with him this past Saturday at our iHeart Country Festival. 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

day, Potts Farm was a place to go. Load a truck up, hit the dirt road. 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Y'all ain't listening. Them old

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0: Two more chances at $1,000 tonight. The $1,000 thank you, Dave in Waynesville. You would spend it on what fun thing?
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